0: guess when I hang up this phone call, if you can, my brain is partially fried and I'm pretty hungry.
1: I hope, dearly hope so.
0: Alright. I hope you're having a great day and that you're able to see beautiful things and beautiful people and that you feel grounded and centered with what you're doing no matter what it is. And just know that I'm with you and I love you and I'm hugging you in my mind right now. I love you. Bye.

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Sky, where did it go? Hey, you don't think I notice, but it doesn't matter. Sky, where did it go? Hey, you don't think I notice, but it doesn't matter.

0: 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Ils n'ont changé.
1: Hell is most obvious in humans, called by Shakespeare.
2: Jimmy!
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If you are the healer, means I'm broken and lame. If thine is the glory, then mine must be the shame. You want it darker, we kill the flame. Magnified, sanctified be thy holy name. 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A million candles burning for the help that never came. You want it darker.

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But it's written in the scriptures and it's not some idle claim. You want it darker? 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
0: It's you.
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0: Kesker's bloody cold, eh? 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
1: Still must be off.
0: Major sweet fat.
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0: On the road again.
1: Okay. Yeah, right. Light and breezy. And then don't let it go down, whatever. One, two, three, four.

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If I rewind, my baby. 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

0: sure having a good time? Well, I don't really know.
1: What do you mean you don't know?
0: I just don't know.
1: What do you mean you don't know?
0: I just don't know anymore.
1: What do you mean you don't know?
0: I just don't know anymore.

0: away, you bastards, or I'll do the fucking lot to you. I am not a Spaniard!
1: Put it down, Freddy. Come on. Do us all a favor. No one said you was a Spaniard.
0: You bastard!